0: Well, I guess there isn't very much else left to say except it's been Louis Armstrong here from Club Hangover, and what else can you say?
1: Thank you both very, very much. We're going to jump into one that we wrote for Decca, beautiful number called Someday.

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We're going to jump into one from our WCN album called Ole Miss. Take it, Papa.

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1: 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Thank you.

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1: Thank you, Charlie. 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I have a request to do a number that we did not so long ago with a little new arrangement, How High the Moon.

0: 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Take it, Papa.
1: Thank you very much. We'd like to tear out on one like a mad donkey for you right now. It's entitled Undecided.

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It's blues time, and here's our vocalist, Velma Middleton.

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1: Yeah, man.
2: 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Yeah, what the hell are you doing there? Let me see. If I stay out long.

0: 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Very juicy. You whisper low. 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It's time to go.
1: Shucks.

Thank you, folks. Now we're going to take a little trip down to my hometown. Beat out a tune that was made very famous by the New Orleans Rhythm Kings. Before my time. And it's the Tin Roof Blues.